0: history of stereotypes that misrepresent Indigenous people. A lot of that history is responsible for the like intentionally dehumanizing communities linked directly to genocide and removal of our people, our children from these lands.
1: Galanin emphasized that there's no way to separate the historical erasure of Native communities from these totem poles, and that respect from visitors can go a long way. He's working on a totem pole for the Totem Pole Trail in Juneau right now. Sea Alaska Heritage Institute has spoken out about the disrespect to totems on that trail. In a recent Facebook post, they shared a photo of people climbing on a totem. They wrote, quote, "Alaska Native people are not opposed to humor or having fun. However, the community has been working hard to move beyond 200 years of genocide, oppression, and very hurtful stereotypes of indigenous culture," end quote. They asked for the community of Juneau to help educate guests and the visitor industry on the significance of the totem poles in an effort to prevent further desecration. Reporting in Ketchikan, I'm Sydney Dauphiné.
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3: Landy Bennett Blumstein, attorneys who know the people, businesses, tribes, and communities of Alaska. Landy Bennett Blumstein, online at lbblawyers.com.
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0: I know it seems like forever ago, but we did a story on Monday, as I alluded to a minute ago, about AI and its inflationary undertones. Data center spending, chip demand, you can connect the dots as well as I can. And sure enough, yesterday, Microsoft and Apple said prices for Xboxes and some MacBooks and iPads are going up. Here's the Apple statement. The rapid expansion of AI data centers has created an extraordinary surge in demand for memory and storage. We have never seen, Apple said, a component price increase this much this quickly. Small comfort, I know, if you're in the market for a new gizmo now, but as Marketplace's Stephanie Hughes reports, expectations are that AI is going to boost productivity and thus actually ease inflation eventually.
1: Say you're a lawyer and you handle about 5 cases at once.
2: I don't know. I'm not a lawyer, so I don't know the exact numbers.
1: Alan Detmeister is an economist with the bank UBS. But he's imagining a time when AI will let you, the lawyer, become more productive and handle, say, 10 cases at a time.
2: So what do? You probably lower your price a little bit.
1: Pushing down inflation. Detmeister says that lower prices mean more people can afford to hire you, and you're making more money because you've doubled your workload.
2: So in this case, everybody wins.
1: This kind of rosy scenario depends on workers using artificial intelligence. And the adoption of these tools in the workplace has been gradual, says Gil Luria with the investment firm D.A. Davidson.
3: Part of it is that if somebody used an AI tool to try to do work 2 years ago, they probably didn't get a great result. And so some people got discouraged and they may not be trying anymore.
1: It's also not clear exactly how productive AI will make us or when. Tech historian Margaret O'Meara at the University of Washington says we can learn from the advent of the digital age in the last century.
4: Sort of similar to now, there was a lot of, you know, heralding the internet as this extraordinary and transformative technology. And by the end of the 1990s, it wasn't quite delivering on all those promises.
1: But the internet has turned out to be kind of a big deal. And the same could be true for artificial intelligence. It could make a whole lot of things cheaper, but it might take a minute or two. I'm Stephanie Hughes from Marketplace.

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It's getting darned expensive to keep up a whiskey diet. I took her to a doctor, and this is what he said.

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1: Girl,
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1: Listen to me. Girl, try to remember

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This concert featuring Susie Boggess, recorded June 19th, 2021.

This is live from Yorma Kalkinen's Fur Peace Ranch. This concert, featuring Susie Boggess, recorded June 19th, 2021. Coming up, Hot Tuna, Jack Cassidy and Yorma Kalkinen, recorded May 29th, 2021.

Red Wine, one of the first and one of the longest-running bluegrass bands in Europe, with Mountain Pass from their Pickin' Friends release. The group, based in Genoa, Italy, was founded in 1978, which, if my math, which has never been my strong suit, is correct, means they've been hard at it for 48 years. It's quite an achievement. And High Country was in front of it all with Donner Pass, gleaned from a 44-song 2-CD set entitled The First 25 Years, featuring tracks from the celebrated Northern California band's first 6 albums. As mentioned earlier, bluegrassy passes, in the seemingly rare instances when they're not being commemorated in instrumentals anyway, are not just about arduous journeys, but they also mark a time of transition. In this next tune, our protagonist isn't going to worry about his past life of horrible decisions until he's over the pass. These are the Stillhouse Junkies, yet another Colorado-based band out of Durango in the southwestern corner of the state, with Over the Pass. Then Honey Don't, yep, also originally from Paonia, Colorado, about 3 hours to the north of Durango, will be looking at the dangers of keeping passes free of snow in the wintertime.

0: This is Weekend Edition from NPR News. 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

0: Well, we made room for them in our rockets, so why don't we make room for them in our ethical treatment of one another?
1: One of the things that's difficult is trying to take the moral codes that and values and norms that relate to us as a species and try and extend them out.
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0: This episode of Big Picture Science is Make Space for Animals.

0: 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I'm Terry Haynes.
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Hi, I'm Jorma Kaukonen. Welcome to Live from the Fur Peace Ranch. Our first concert in FPR Concert Hall post-COVID is the great Susie Boggess, and we're so thrilled to have her here again. Augmenting her great voice and solid rhythm playing is a terrific guitarist that I'd never heard before, but you're going to love him, Craig Smith. Susie's one of my favorite interpretive artists, and she is just fantastic.

Thanks so much.

Thanks a lot. Do another one of those little folk songs.

This is live from Jorma Kaukonen's Fur Peace Ranch. This concert featuring Susie Boggess, recorded June 19th, 2021.

harmony of life to a lovely tune, east of the sun and west of the moon.

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I think you get what I mean. There are ways to keep her happy, ways to lose the two. I don't take advice from no one.

I'm Nick Spitzer. In the late 1940s, several New Orleans Creole jazz men got together in New York City and recorded French songs that were part of early jazz. One song, Les Oignons, The Onions, is about a street vendor advertising his wares in the French Quarter, including Belle Cala Touchot, lovely rice cakes, very hot. This is a new Cajun version of that old New Orleans song, played by Beausoleil on their CD Alligator Purse, and sung by their gros chien, that means big dog, Michael Doucet on American Roots.